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This is Clear Creek. 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And their phone, 303-567-2788, where you can find them on Facebook. And if you like the show, you can find us on Facebook at Clear Creek Can You Dig It? Let's get into the show. So let's see, every half hour, we're going to start with some older big audio dynamite, one of my favorites from the late 80s, early 90s, Mick Jones, formerly of The Clash and his solo project. So we'll be hearing from them. Also, I think we got some Power Solo and Sweeping Promises in every half hour, a number of tracks from Sweeping Promises' latest. They'll be at High Dive at the end of the month. Looking forward to that. Also featuring some Phrenic, some older and some more recent releases, and Balthus, I think, is going to show up in every half hour, plus some others, but let's get it going. This is Big Audio Dynamite. This is, I think, one of my favorite of theirs. I think they did, I don't know, total of four albums, something like that. But this is from Megatop Phoenix. This is the kind of the opening track, Rewind, on Clear Creek. Can you dig it?

0: beside.
1: You're listening to Clear Creek Radio, 102.7 and 103.9 FM, The Goat. My name is Tom. This is Clear Creek. Can you dig it? And in the last half hour, let's go backwards this time. Last track up was from Frenic. That was Deathless Audio from their 2013 Dr. Dad. And then we heard from Balthus with a very recent 26th release. That was Flesh and Soul from Eternal Flow. And then a pretty recent one from Robert Fripp and Toya. And that was Slave to the Rhythm, cover of Grace Jones' track from, I think, mid-80s, we'll say. That was from In the Court of the Crimson Queen from 23. And then a very recent one again from Sweeping Promises. That was Last Man from You Say I Romanticize, their 26th release. And Last Minute Swap Out for Power Solo, substituting with The Leather Suit from The Real Sound from 2014. And before that, Fontaine's DC with a recent favorite of mine, Televised Mind from the 2020 A Hero's Death. And we got it started with Big Audio Dynamite and Rewind from their 89 Megatop Phoenix. Speaking of Big Audio Dynamite, they're going to get us going again. This time it is V13 off of their 86 number 10 Upping Street. And a little tidbit about this song. Apparently the song was co-written by Joe Strummer and Mick Jones in maybe the final days of the Clash, and never released. And then Mick did it with Big Audio Dynamite without telling Joe, and Joe was a little surprised. I guess he got over it, though. Great track. Anyway, here we go. This is V13 on Clear Creek. Can you dig it?
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My name is Tom. This is Clear Creek. Can you dig it? And let's see. We'll go over the last half hour. Let's see. Big Audio Dynamite got us started with V13 from their 86, number 10, Upping Street, and then Blur with the saddest breakup song ever. That was To the End from their 1994 Park Life. And for me, the hook of that song is the whole, it sounds like he's celebrating that they've made it through. They've made it through some awful struggle, and actually it turns out they've just made it through to the end. All right, and then we heard from Black Rebel Motorcycle Club with Red Eyes and Tears from Black Rebel Motorcycle Club, their self-titled 2001 release, then Power Solo with Got No Fear from the 2011 Buzz Human, and then Sweeping Promises with Abduction on Camera, and Lyra really showing her range there. Fantastic vocals, I think. Anyway, that was from their 26, You Say I Romanticize, and Frenic with Third Rock, and that was from their 26, very recent, Back to the Beat tape. And finally, Balthus with Eternal Flow from their 26, Eternal Flow. Before we get into the next half hour, I want to mention programming on KYGT is brought to you by Bojo's Pizza, home of the famous Mountain Pie, the true Colorado-style pizza at 1517 Miner Street in Idaho Springs. 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All right, that's a mouthful. Coming up in the next half hour, another last-minute substitution came up while I was listening to music at work today, and I just thought it needed to be in the playlist from Sweeping Promises' debut 2020 release, and I was reading a little bit about that their album dropped just around the time that things shut down for COVID. So, unfortunately, they didn't get to tour their first album very much, but now I think they're on their third and touring it currently. So there you go, at High Dive later this month. Anyway, here we go. This is Big Audio Dynamite with, coincidentally, Just Play Music from the from their Tighten Up Volume 88, coincidentally from 88 on Clear Creek. Can you dig it?

Excellent. I think you can influence my top agent, but excellent. 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

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My name is Tom. This is Clear Creek, Can You Dig It? And let's go through the last half hour in reverse order. We heard from Love and Rockets with No New Tale to Tell, from Earth, Sun, and Moon from way back in 1987, and then a very recent one from Power Solo, that was Habibi Bob from the 26 My Songs. More from that later. Then we heard from Balthus with Sante, I believe, from the 2020 Macrocosm. Sorry. Let's see. Then we heard from, I'm not sure if I have the order right. Frenic with Salsa Dub from their 26 Back to the Beat tape, and then Sweeping Promises with a duo that was Upright from their 2020 Hunger for a Way Out, and then My Anchoress from their 26 You Say I Romanticize. And Big Audio Dynamite got us started with Just Play Music from their 88 Tighten Up Volume 88. All right. And Big Audio Dynamite's going to get us going for the last half hour of the show. Also, another, well, this will be the title track from Power Solo's 26 My Songs coming up. Let's see, what else? More new stuff from Balthus and some Fontaine's DC to round out the show. Anyway, here we go. This is Somadrome from Big Audio Dynamite on Clear Creek. Can You Dig It?

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My name is Tom. This has been Clear Creek, Can You Dig It? And in the last half hour, Big Audio Dynamite got us started off with Samba Drome from their 1986 number 10 Upping Street. And then Black Rebel Motorcycle Club with Spread Your Love from their self-titled 2001 release. And then Power Solo with the title track from their 26 My Songs. And then Sweeping Promise with another new one from You Say I Romanticize, that was Writing Lightly. And then Automatic with a remix of Electrocution, that was the John Dwyer remix. And that was from 2021. And then Honeymoon, let's see, Sweeping Promises, I should have mentioned, at High Dive the end of this month, Automatic at Meow Wolf beginning of October. Honeymoon, not in the U.S. anytime soon, I don't think, but oh well. Then we heard from Bathus, and that was one from 25, that was Year of the Snake from their 25 Year of the Snake. And let's see, finally, Fontaine's DC with Bug from their 24 Romance. And before I go, let me take care of the sponsors. 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And speaking of Facebook, if you enjoy the show, you can follow us on Facebook at Clear Creek Can You Dig It. If you like tonight's show, this will repeat next Wednesday, I believe, 6 to 8, same time slot. And we'll have a new show on Thursday. Let's see, I guess that is going to do it for me. Hope you have a safe weekend. Hope you enjoyed the show. Tune in next week. And Big Audio Dynamite is going to take us out. This is Stalag 123 from their 1989 Megatop Phoenix. 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

A song Dickie Betts wrote for my second album, in memory of Elizabeth Reed.

We got a little number from our first album we're going to do for you. Barry starts her up.

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0: feet, praying for the rain to fall.
1: He's just out there. I don't know. I'm kneeling
0: at the edge of a worked up feet,
1: like kneeling, praying for the rain to fall. Turned up dirt, just losing his mind.
0: I pray and pray and pray all day.
1: Praying and screaming for rain. People are driving by and he's not stopping.
0: I'm standing at the end of the platform, waiting for the train.
1: He's out by the train station now. I don't
0: see I'm standing at the end.
1: Behaving the same way. He's screaming.
0: Waiting for the train to come.
1: Talking and asking for things.
0: Man comes out of the station, said that they're trained on.
1: He just keeps getting disappointed. Just keeps trying and trying. He's got like blinders on.
0: I'm standing at the gate of my baby's place. He's calling out her.
1: He's yelling for his girlfriend.
0: I was standing at the gate of my baby's place.
1: Girl,
0: calling out her.
1: Wants stuff. I don't know what he wants.
0: Says the only word she hears.
1: Pretty focused.
0: I see diamonds.
1: Screaming and just going for it. And I'm happy about it. When someone's that into it, passion. Passion's a good thing. Passion for rain may not be realistic, but it's a good thing. Passion for trains is nice. I don't think it'd make the train come any faster. Rain is good. Trains are good. Girls.
0: Yelling at the edge of the work.
1: Back to the fields.
0: Praying for the rain.
1: I don't like this conveyor belt or this.
0: Kneeling at the edge of work field.
1: Things with the
0: praying
1: horses
0: for the
1: that
0: rain.
1: Go round and round. Just wants it to rain.
0: I pray, pray all day.
1: The train. It's about to fall, right? I guess that's your life. You just
0: I pray,
1: get up
0: pray, pray.

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Worldwide passenger pigeons deployed paratroopers. Now it's raining pornography. Lovers take shelter. Post-production debutantes pursue you in NASCAR chariots. They construct ransom letters from biblical passages and bleed mascara into the holy water supplies. There is a war going on for your mind. Industry insiders.

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0: forest of stone underneath the corporate canopy where the sun rarely filters down. The ground is not so soft. It's not so soft. They build buildings to house people making money, or they build buildings to make money off of housing people. It's true, like a lot of things are true. I'm foraging for a phone booth on the forest floor that is not so soft. I look up, it looks like the buildings are burning, but it's just the sun setting in the windows. The solar system calling an end to another business day, eternally circling, signaling the rhythmic clicking on and off of computers, the pulse of the American machine, the pulse that draws death dancing out of anonymous side streets, you know, the ones that always get dumped on and never get plowed. It draws death dancing out of little countries with funny languages where the ground is getting harder and it was not that soft before. And those who call the shots are never in the line of fire. Why? When there's life for hire out there, if a flag of truth were raised, we could watch every liar rise to wave it. Here we learn America like a script. Playwright, birthright, same thing. We bring ourselves to the role. We're all rehearsing for the presidency. I always wanted to be commander-in-chief of my one-woman army. But I can envision the mediocrity of my finest hour. It's the failed America in me. It's the fear that lives in a forest of stone underneath a corporate canopy where the sun rarely filters down and the ground is not so soft.
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And now I'm going to transition to, I think this will be cool. I'm not sure I've heard it. I'm sure I have. But Jeff Beck and David Gilmour from Jerusalem back in 2009. Let's see what this one sounds like.

All right, now we're going to go to a live concert in Gdansk and do High Hopes. David Gilmour live in concert all over the place, various people. That's what I'm doing, at least for the first hour here. Hope you're enjoying it.

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And, of course, it's also clearcreekradio.com. My name is Doug. I'm your host this Sunday morning. Till 10, I'm doing David Gilmour live concerts all around the world with all kinds of people, at least for the first hour. So now I'm going to transition to Comfortably Numb featuring Purple Rain. This one... Where was this one? The Royal Albert Hall again. It was performed for the Teenage Cancer Trust.

That's a really bad recording, and I don't like the way that sounds. That's what you get. All right, so let me try something else.

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If you haven't checked out that one, Google it, Pink Floyd Echoes Live at Pompeii Director's Cut. That's cool. Cool video to watch. Man, those guys were so good. That is a tight performance.

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dish that dirt, with the rest of those broads. Say what? That's why this chick, she's a champ.

This is a test. This is a statewide test of the emergency alert system. If this had been an actual alert, important information would have followed. This concludes the test of the emergency alert system.

K-Goat would like to thank Vivid Earth Tie-Dyes for sponsoring this hour of programming. 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

Okay, now I'm going to go to a deal. David Gilmour has another. He had some solo albums out there. I'm going to go and do the tune. What am I going to do? Rattle That Lock. Let's try that. Click this. Slide this up. Hey, so far so good.

All right. That time again. Time for another edition of A Zillion Backroads. Kind of winding down summer. So we're going to start off with a little Summertime Blues by Eddie Cochran. Thanks for tuning in today to A Zillion Backroads.

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1: All right, off to a good start. Eddie Cochran, Summertime Blues, Death Cab for Cutie, Soul Meets Body, and the Blues Brothers, Soul Man. Yeah, thanks for tuning in today. Lovely Saturday. Hope you're doing something fun, or I don't know, at least if you're cleaning, play a little music. Here you go. About a little Jefferson Airplane.

All right, start off that set with Jefferson Airplane, Somebody to Love, Days of the New, Touch, Peel, and Stand, and The Tubes, She's a Beauty. Okay, it's time for my featured artist this week. I always play a new artist. This week it's Amy Rose Scott. She's been around for a minute, but she's just started putting her stuff out, so yay, it's about time. She's a native of Colorado. She's an acoustic folk and country and Americana singer. She puts a warm, soulful spin on classic songs. She got her musical start in Nashville. She went there, spent a little time there, but she's performed nationally and with bands and also as a solo artist throughout Colorado. Her influences include Patsy Cline, Amy Lou Harris, and Linda Ronstadt. So, yeah, she's finally getting some stuff out here. So she does a great spin on this song. Let's play this. It's The Boxer.

All right, that was Amy Rose Scott with The Boxer. Great version of that song. So a little side note, Amy also studied therapeutic music and worked as a musical intern at St. Anthony's Hospital in Summit County. Using music as a source of comfort and healing, she also won the Best of Idaho Springs Live Music in 2021, joined the John Weeks Band in 2023. So looking forward to seeing what she's got coming up. She needs to get busy. Amy, if you're listening, get busy. And Jake Scott, her husband, did the mixing on that. Great job, Jake. All right. Thanks for tuning in today to A Zillion Backroads. 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

0: All right, Stone Temple Pilots, The Big Empty. Jamie Dupas, that's just a musical rendition of In the End, which was a Linkin Park song, but man, he's so good. And Patti Smith, Because of the Night. All right, next up is my featured artist, Little Willie Dixon. And people always say, well, I don't know who that is, but everybody knows who he is. They just don't know what he wrote. He was probably... He's probably one of the most influential lyricists in blues. He was born in 1915. He was a bassist, a singer, a producer. He grew up down south, but he moved to Chicago, and he became a central figure at Chess Records. And really, he shaped the sound of Chicago blues. He wrote more than 500 songs. He worked with great artists, Muddy Waters, Howlin' Wolf, Little Walter, Chuck Berry, Bo Diddley, just a laundry list of people that he not only wrote music for, wrote the lyrics, but he also played bass in a lot of the songs. So, yeah, we're going to start off with one of his originals. And, of course, this one was remade by, I don't know, you name it, people have done this song. But, yeah, this is him singing I'm Your Hoochie Coochie Man. That's fun to say.
1: If that woman told my mama before I was born, you got a boy child coming, gonna be a son of a gun. Gonna make these pretty women jump and shout.

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You know I'm here.

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Cream, Spoonful. So, yeah, Eric Clapton did a lot of his songs. So, like I said, people say they don't know Willie Dixon, but you really do. That Etta James version, I Just Want to Make Love to You. I think Foghat did a version of that that got pretty popular back in the 70s. So, yeah, you know him, but you didn't know you knew him. So next up is it's a Muddy Waters song, but Willie Dixon wrote this song. The title of the song is You Need Love. So Led Zeppelin blatantly ripped it off in the song Whole Lotta Love. I mean, the lyrics are, you know, they're the same. So they did go to court, and in 1987 they settled out of court. They also did Bring It On Home, which was, you know, also copyright infringement. But, you know, the blues artists back in the day, they didn't, you know, they didn't have much support, especially from the music industry. So he did win a substantial amount of money, Willie Dixon, but he didn't pocket the money. He funded a foundation called Blues Heaven Foundation, and it's an organization devoted to preserving blues history and helping musicians, especially older blues artists, protect their copyrights and collecting royalties that they've been denied for years and years. So, yeah, that's what he did with his money. But, yeah, listen to the lyrics in this, and you'll recognize them immediately because it's definitely copyright infringement.

just got to have love. 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

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So nice, so nice.

Cry Muddy Waters, You Need Love, and Little Walter, My Babe. So the bass line in that, real distinct, but that is Willie Dixon playing the bass in that song. But he wrote both of those. Up next, Joan Osborne does a great rendition of Bring It On Home. Like, it is, it's fabulous. But Led Zeppelin also did a version of that, which they stole, but that's a story for another day.

Oh, you can feel that in your soul. Joan Osborne, Bring It On Home. So another side note, Willie Dixon was, he was a big guy. He was 6'6", weighed in over 250 pounds. So before he became part of the Chicago blues scene, he was a boxer. He was a heavyweight boxer. And he, I mean, he started training seriously in 1936. He actually won the Illinois State Golden Gloves Heavyweight Championship in the novice division. He eventually turned professional and fought several professional bouts, but, you know, he was a sparring partner for Joe Louis. So, yeah, interesting story, interesting life. But, yeah, he finally was working with a guy in the boxing circuit, and this guy actually made him a one-string bass, and that's how he got his start in the music industry, was back basically from the gym. So, yeah, interesting life. Next up, I got Little Red Rooster. So the Rolling Stones do a version of this, but I like the Tom Petty version better. So here you go. We got a couple more.

All right. Tom Petty and the Heartbreakers, Little Red Rooster, and Coco Taylor, Wang Dang Doodle. You know, the titles of the songs, they're just fun. They roll right off your tongue. 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Thanks for tuning in. We're going a completely different direction now.

0: Hi, Little Good Charlotte, Lifestyles of the Rich and Famous, John Party, Dirt on My Boots, and Nirvana, Come As You Are. Up next is, my one-hit wonder. So, I forget about bands, but Rusted Root, I mean, they sound a little like, they got a Jamaican vibe, but they're actually from, I think they're from Pittsburgh. But, yeah, I don't know what happened to them, but, yeah, I kind of dig this song. I had forgotten all about it. Here's my one-hit wonder.
1: It's a good song. It's called Send Me On My Way.

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Hi, send me on my way. Rusted Root, they are a one-hit wonder, but I do like everything that they've ever done. Their band is now called The Uprooted Band. So they're still out there. If you get a chance, check them out. It's a birthday month for a lot of us. Today, my friend Megan, she's listening down in Golden. Of course, I thought she was in Arvada or Lakewood, or glad I wasn't out looking for her. I'd never find her. So, yeah, her and John are hanging out, probably having a beer, listening to some good music today. But here you go. Happy birthday, Megan.

night. Starting off that set with the Beatles' Birthday, Gin Blossom, Say Jealousy, and See Their Country Song. Oh, what a mixed up mix today. I'm pretty sure if someone ever got in my head, they'd run away screaming and crying. So, yeah, well, I got a little bit of time left. Man, I wish 2 hours at work would go by this fast, you know. How about a little Marshall Tucker Band?

All right. Started off that set with the Marshall Tucker Band, Heard It in a Love Song, The Presidency of the United States of America, Peaches, Staying So Far Away, and Queen, You're My Best Friend. I'm going to finish up with the Little Eagles, Tequila Sunrise. Thanks for tuning in today to Bazillion Backroads, best mixtape on the radio, KYGTLPFM, 102.7 on the air, 103.9 FM.

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If everyone always lies to you, the consequences are not that you believe the lies, but that no one believes anything anymore. And rightly so, because lies, by their very nature, have to be changed, to be relied, so to speak. So a lying government, which pursues different goals at different times, has constantly to rewrite its own history. That means that the people are deprived not only of their capacity to act, but also of their capacity to think and to judge. And with such people, you can then do what you please. That's from Hannah Arendt, noted historian and political journalist. And this is a good follow-up from Albert Camus, my birthday buddy. Al says, the only way to fight the plague is with decency. Man, what a statement. And speaking about the poisonous political plague around us today, here's a simple song from the 1848 Shaker community that might help soothe us a little bit. And it's interesting that this song was given prominence by the American composer Aaron Copland in his beautiful composition, Appalachian Spring. And here is Alison Krauss, who you may know, and of course, Yo-Yo Ma, introducing today's comfort table with simple gifts.

And I just heard from my French son and my French brother. They're listening in Blois in France right now. And happy birthday, Dominique. And I love you, Etienne. So we're going to play La Clarinette Française.

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And today we are serving up some good music at our revolving table kind of restaurant in the old boarding house vein that I used to take my students to in Mendenhall, Mississippi, one of the oldest of such boarding house revolving table restaurants in the U.S. Always fun. And today everybody gets to share the inspirational tastes and different kinds of music that brought us together in the world, really, by accentuating our humanity. Boy, do we need that today. Like our opening version of Simple Gifts, the old Quaker song, which suggests that 'tis a gift to be simple, 'tis a gift to be free, 'tis a gift to come down where you ought to be. And when we find ourselves in the place just right, 'twill be in the valley of love and delight. You gotta love that. And we're gonna try something a little different today in that vein of freedom and to be yourself. We usually do that at the Comfort Table, but today we're branching out a little bit to some music that I'm a relative rookie to. That I'm still learning about, classical and neoclassical music. And boy, I love what I'm learning. And I've had some great teachers along the way who have reminded me that great music is great music. And there's all kinds of it. Thank you, former DJ Preston Trombley, who taught me that classical music doesn't have to be highbrow stuff or, you know, purely academic, so to speak. And thanks to Robert Aubrey Davis. Robert Aubrey Davis, I'll say it like he does on his show, Baroque and Beyond. What a tremendous show, where he highlights the clarity of the political, historical, and social issues of the Baroque era, as well as playing some tremendous music. And professionals or semi-professionals like Kim and Patrick, who are absolutely professionals, and Kendra and others who have demonstrated the depth of the canon and the live performance side of things, too. Well, so today, I am a student, along with so many of you who may be listening today. With that in mind, here are some female composers who I've learned are sparse and special in this genre. Starting off with some Canadian women composers of our time, and one of the best, Ms. Anne Southam. And we will couple some of these observations about her with pieces from her rather experimental album called Glass Houses Revisited. And then get your listening skills tuned up for what some critics call the experimental genius, showcasing the many talents of a pioneering female composer, Anne Southam.

their music is extremely alive. Her sound quality, it's like jewelry to me. The sounds are so pure and so vibrant. Even when she got to her electronic stage, which was totally extraordinary, when the music was more atmospheric, it was still so rich.

she, for me, is a, as a, as a woman composer, she's a composer who has kept a really unique voice. She does write pattern music, but she's been doing it in her own way for so long that she is her own school. Like, she's a, you, she's this body of work that really is Anne Southern's sound. So in that way, for me, she is a feminist, that she has a very, she's a very strong creative personality that has nothing to do with schools that are often forefronted by men.

an impression that one might have of her at first meeting, more kind of intellectual, very thoughtful, very curious. In her music, I hear all of that, but I also hear a tremendous kind of emotional expressiveness, upheaval, oftentimes about as tender as music can get.

What I like about Anne's music is that, to me, she's dancing. She's, even when the music is very minimal and has lots of spaciousness, there's a dance always.

Anne Seldom blasts the stereotype of the Canadian composer. She's proudly, politically female in a stuffy male universe. She's rejected the academic life. She's never had to worry about money. And she's made her name not in the concert hall, but in the world of dance.

0: the sound. I see it. Just shapes and textures. So that when it came to working with dance, you know, the space for me would be filled with sound that had a physical properties.
1: It's all about space. If you're going to dance to a piece of music and you don't want to just run along the top of it or use it as a conveyor belt, there has to be space for you in the music. There has to be space for the dancer to be in there. And that's key. And there was huge space in Anne's music

0: I don't know that there was a kind of an awakening to music, because I think it was just something that I was always a part of my life.
1: Ann was born in Winnipeg in 1937. Her earliest memory is from the age of 3.
0: I can remember sitting in my high chair at noon, looking out the window and watching kids come home from school and having bacon and thinking that the bacon was wonderful. That's my memory. Food runs through my entire life. More than anything, I remember what I ate. Pineapple upside down cake. I actually like pablum. Snow pudding. I'm a terrible cook.
1: Her discomfort in the kitchen could be a legacy of a patrician upbringing. Anne is a member of the Southam family, founders of Canada's oldest and largest newspaper chain.
0: I had a nanny, so she did the nitty-gritty, I think. My parents had a good record collection, you know, with all the standard things, like Tchaikovsky's B-flat piano concerto, and there'd be some Beethoven in there, and Smetana, Hansel and Gretel, Ravel's Bolero, which I love to play over and over. Can you believe it? It's already going over and over, and I play it over and over. Another kind of music that had a huge impact on me when I was young was bagpipe music. Because Nanny, don't you know, I think she knew a fellow by the name of Pipe Major Fraser back in those days, who used to pipe at a lot of weddings. And if there were neighborhood weddings that he was piping at, she somehow got us into the reception. So I've always loved bagpipe music. With a passion, I love it. Whenever I hear them, I have to go to where they are, drop everything and go. I think maybe listening to that bagpipe music is how I got as attached to drones as I have been ever since.

0: As a young girl, Anne Southam loved building things and climbing trees. She had an ever-expanding Meccano set. She loved to draw and paint. She had a chemistry lab in the basement. She could do anything she wanted to. Her livelihood was provided for. So where did the idea to compose come from?
1: I don't know. I guess I might have been around 15, and I wouldn't even call it composing. I think it's kind of an emotional acting out, a way of giving some sort of expression to feelings, you know, angst and all that kind of stuff.

I just want to say hello to our sponsors for the first hour of the show. Let me see who they are. Okay, Solve. Save open lands, vistas, and the environment. Working since 1999 to promote healthy communities in Clear Creek County. 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As you can tell, I'm a little stuffy today because I had one of those dental implants and it was close to my sinus, so they didn't want me to blow my nose for 2 weeks. Try doing that sometimes. Jeez, it's hard. But I want to give a shout out to my sweet, talented daughter, Abby, out in Venice, California. Thanks for listening.

Hey, what an honor to showcase the great Canadian composer, artist, and political activist, Anne Southam, or Southam, as some people pronounce it, here today at the Comfort Table. Again, I have been learning about the passion and love and in the veins of some of this grand and down-to-earth music. It can be both. Even feelings of desire can be roused in some of this music to fight against the plague. We need that. We need our passions. And that plague's raging around the world. And here's a poem that I think directly hits that. We all wish this. Return. Return often and take me. Beloved sensation, return and take me. When the body's memory awakens and old longings pulse again in my blood, when lips and skin remember and hands could almost touch again, return often and take me at night when lips and skin remember. Let's digest that a little bit and get back to the classical playbook here with some Johann Sebastian Bach. And here is someone we played more than a few times at the Comfort Table here at the GOAT, KYGT, the one and only Keith Jarrett doing his take on Bach from his album, The Well-Tempered Clavier.

All right, we're into our second hour, and I want to thank the Clear Creek Democrats. The Clear Creek Democrats are a dynamic group of individuals that work together with like-minded goals. Go to clearcreekdems.org to find out more about this dynamic group. All right. I want to say birthday greetings to the Purple Princess, Gail. Today is the day. Happy birthday.

We just heard our last selection from that Glass Houses Revisited album. This time, Canadian pianist Christina Petrowski-Quilco playing her versions of Anne Sothem's music. And get this, one critic said her music was like learning to rub your stomach and jump up and down at the same time, only a great deal more rewarding in result. I think that's a good one, right? Really good. Sort of fun. Classical music can be fun. Well, we can all say things about Keith Jarrett. We can all make our comments about him if we know him and know his music and his dexterity and diversity. But his 1987 album of Bach preludes and fugues, I think, was outstanding. And it turns out both he and Bach shared a reverence for improvisation and the organic, if you will, nature of music. Really, they both appreciated those things in music. And we will hear more later from that great meeting of the minds of Jarrett and Bach. But for now, let's go to a Native American pianist and composer named Connor Chi. See if you like this sort of spoof of the phrase horny toad, which is a play on identifying with the indigenous sounds of Navajo, vocable for piano. That's the name of his major album. So let's give it a try. Here we go. Connor Chi.

Well, that was a cool set with the Chinese Navajo-American pianist Connor Chi playing a sort of bluesy, deep, meditative tune he composed for the Native American sacred guardian, for the maternal grandfather, the horned toad. Before that, we played a nocturne for bassoon and marimba. And a nocturne, of course, is nighttime kind of music, evoking a sad, almost movingly inspirational atmosphere. And it's done here by an American, Native American woman, bassoonist named Jacqueline Wilson, with accompaniment by Chi on piano. Very cool. Both Chi and Wilson had to go back to their indigenous roots and learn from their elderly grandparents about tribal music and cultural expression. I mean, how cool is that, that music brought them back home again? Not sure why, but I wanted to end that set with a little Baroque upbeat note with some traditional Italian music by the great Scarlatti. So gentle and mellow for today's chaos. And, I mean, no wonder you're at the comfort table to relax and recline. And it is the first day of Rosh Hashanah. So good Yontif to you. Happy holiday. Time to atone for your sins, though, which we all do eventually, I think. Anyway, now back to Bach. That has a ring to it. Back to Bach and Keith Jarrett. We've got those clavier pieces again, those stringed instrument piano plucking kinds of sounds. And again, it takes us to Keith Jarrett's affinity for the classical master, Johannes Bach, which means to me that he must have known some of the more colorful aspects of Bach's life as a court musician and composer. For instance, I learned this, that Bach once walked 250 miles from Arnstadt to Lübeck to see a famous organist that he was interested in. He walked, which was unheard of in those times, really. Not to go by carriage, or if you could afford it anyway. And he was once put in prison for quitting his job as a royal composer. Some duke or earl hired him as their composer, and he left and was arrested. And he even got into a knife fight once when he called one of his music students, get this one, a nanny-goated bassoonist. I mean, how bad of a word can he use for somebody? Seems a lot funnier than it does insulting, doesn't it? It does to me anyway. Well, wait, let me write this down so it becomes part of the goat studio lore. A nanny goat bassoonist. I know that Dr. Bob would just laugh it off if I called him a scruffy goat guitarist or something. Uh-oh, I'm getting out of hand here. Rein me in. Anyway, this great music today has carried me on with Keith Jarrett in his Bach-like trance here at the comfort table, and that's what we're in. So let's get into some more of that. Here's Keith Jarrett again doing Johannes Sebastian Bach.

Yeah, we're really getting into some Bach and Keith Jarrett and some of the critics of this Keith Jarrett album that he did of Bach. One critic says, listen for the beautiful moments and savor the space and the mending silence of the music. I think that's very true. Very relaxing and healing. And then somebody else said it has an elegant sense of vulnerability. So let's get back to a little more of Keith and Bach.

The Table by yours truly. Broken glass and red brick days, we have to go to dinner. Every shiver of green jello, making myself seem smaller. Squirming winds that freeze the face, blankets left on blue beds. Secret doors everywhere, canaries, cages, and red canned chili. A transistor, a window, something torn at the fringes. A silent dinner bell, glass tables, stairs, a hyena. Trying to shrink. Steaks, knives, forks, chairs, tablecloths. We came down the slippery stairs. Adults everywhere. Jittery jokes. He had to go down the ends of things like tables. The kid was waiting in his room. Locked doors, dragonflies, the silence. He sobbed into the void. Voices rushed into the waiting room. The dining area. Harsh tables. Dim voices. Laughing ladies. He heard them in the night. It was not music. Silent bells still rang through. Ears, mouths, hearts. Chairs, plates, spoons, comments. Dinner time. Languages, words, smirks, signals. They were waiting for me. Locked tables, dragons. Me, my silence. Room, record player, 45s. Light green discs, yellow labels, strewn, pants, white undies, blankets, sunlight. Are you all right in there? Burned eyes, salty tears. What are you doing in there? Tears on my pillow. Frost, always frost. Light of 4:20 p.m. Streaking his sheets, stains, eyes, nose, heart, sheets, pillows, signals, secrets. Were they waiting for him to return? Rhetorical. Monsters. Help him. Help me. The music. 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Thanks for being with us today again and sharing the classical and sort of neoclassical music. I hope you're relaxed and ready for the challenges ahead. 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

0: Just in his house drawings, and it's like us animated goes through it, you know.
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0: It's a new career piece.
2: No good damn critics.
1: The cartoon makes a bit of fun of the Maharishi. Does this mean that you've finished with him now?
0: But we're over that phase. It was a bit of a phase. But he's still a nice fella and everybody's fine. But we don't go out with him.
3: And we will march till 3 the day to see them gathered there. From Land o' Groats to John o' Green, with Stepney do we tread. To see us yellow submarine. We love it. In the

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1: 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My name is Tom. This is Clear Creek. Can you dig it? I'm here most Thursdays from 6 till 8. This week, anyway, I will not be here next week. There'll be a Gold Diggers game. Clear Creek High School boys, seniors, or varsity football game next Thursday. I forget who they're playing. I'm sorry. Before we get going a little bit, I've got a couple of events coming up. We've got the Clear Creek County Senior Wellness Event. That is going to be Saturday, September 26th, 10 a.m. to 2 p.m., free to all Clear Creek seniors aged 60 and over. And this is going to be the Clear Creek Rec Center, 98 12th Street. And enjoy free access to the rec center all day. 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